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just might. Love that song. Bruno Mars, I Just Might on Magic 107.7. Iceland and Spain were the two places where you could see the solar eclipse. It looked pretty awesome. They hadn't had one since 1999. So for about 5 to 7 minutes, complete darkness, and then again, it was shining. It's beautiful. Spain is gorgeous. I would love to visit Iceland as well.

This is what you need to do to be healthy and try to prevent as much cancer as possible. I will share the news with you in just about 3 minutes. Hang on, it's Magic 107.7, and this is Destiny.

0: ¿Qué tal, familia? My name is Jenny. Thank you so much for hanging out with us. We are Orlando's Magic 107.7. If you follow me on social media under Jenny Castillo Official, you will see that I am extremely active. I go to the gym every single day from Monday through Friday at 4 a.m. I'm up, ready to rock and roll. Yes, most days I'm extremely tired, but I make it happen. I show up for me and for my health. And this study just confirms that you have to push yourself and make it happen. That should be the one thing that is non-negotiable, is eating healthy and exercising. So just 30 minutes of climbing or 30 minutes of standing and walking could help you lower, listen to this, at least 13 types of cancer, according to a new study. Researchers found that these simple bursts of movement may reduce risk of certain cancers by up to 7%. So why not? If you don't move it, you lose it. So go out there, exercise, be active, and it'll also help you with your mental health.
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The Powerball is gone, people. $1 billion. Someone in Illinois got it. Why? $450.5 million. 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

0: 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Made in Orlando. It all started here. 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

0: Thank you so much for letting me hang out with you and the fam. My name is Jenny on Magic 107.7. The Canopy is the project that is going to transform downtown Orlando, and it's going to cost about $34 million. But the project will stretch from Church Street to Washington Avenue and is expected to include hundreds of parking spaces, like over 300 of them, rideshare hubs, bike trails, event areas, and digital art installations. The Florida Department of Transportation is contributing nearly $4 million towards the project, and it's going to be huge. And honestly, we need it. We're trying to change not only the reputation of downtown Orlando, but also change it to it's more family friendly and people can actually go to downtown Orlando and have it be a destination. So I am all for this.
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Sam Smith, and Stay With Me. 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
1: Nope.
0: You're on Mario Lopez. New trend called the girl baby. It's popping up online. It's being described as the opposite of the old girl boss mindset. Girl baby refers to women who jokingly lean into being helpless, carefree, or dependent as a way of coping with the pressures of adulthood.
2: What?
0: Wait, I know men who do this. Are they girl babies too?
1: Yes, they are.
0: I evidently think of trends like girl math, girl dinner, and the viral I'm just a girl videos that use self-deprecating humor. So it's all in fun. The debate is whether girl babies harmless humor, coping mechanism, or a sign of something deeper.
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0: Yo, I'm Mario Courtney Lopez. Somehow the new school year is already upon us. For many, it's already started. So we're heading back to Cordo's Corner for more useful school hacks. And today we are talking about homework and ways to help your kids get it done in a timely manner. Okay.
1: You know, I give you guys these hacks, and sometimes I have to be honest, I don't always do them myself. But this one, I'm definitely going to do. We're talking about homework and ways to help your kids get it done in a timely manner, because it is so miserable when you're fighting with your kids when they get home to do their homework, but they're not going to want to do it later. So anyway, number one, put their phones in a different room during homework time. It is the biggest distraction, especially for high school kids.
0: Absolutely.
1: I tell my kids, you cannot touch your, well, this is what I'm going to tell them. You cannot touch your electronics when you get home until you're done with your homework.
0: That's good.
2: Love it.
1: 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Our kids have desks. This year, I'm making them do their homework at their desk.
0: That's good.
1: In their
0: good.
1: Room. Set a timer and take a 5-minute break every 25 minutes. Look, I'm not a big fan of having tons of homework, so I think if it exceeds 30 minutes, I think that's a little excessive. But if they do, some schools do, take a 5-minute break every 25 minutes.
0: Yep.
1: Have the kids tackle their hardest homework assignment first while their energy is still high, like writing an essay, things that take the most.
0: Yep, get that out of the way.
1: You know, just get it out of the way.
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0: Yep.
1: You're still doing the work.
0: Mm-hmm.
1: And have the kids aim for completion over perfection on first draft. So you can go back and refine it later.
0: Just great hacks.
1: I wasn't even done yet. You're really excited about that.
3: More Mario Lopez on the way.
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0: Time to shout out today's celeb birthdays. You're on Mario Lopez, as always. Frazier's going to tell us who's turning a year older. I'm going to try to guess the age.
1: Just a couple of them. Sebastian Stan from Captain America and a bunch of stuff.
0: He also played Donald Trump, I believe.
1: Yes, he did, actually.
0: And Tommy Lee.
1: Yes, he
0: did. That's range. If you can play Tommy
1: Lee.
0: That
1: is range.
0: And President Trump, that is range.
1: That is a wide range.
0: I think he is 39.
1: 43.
0: Oh, okay.
1: 43. Danny Bonaducci. From the Partridge Family.
0: Hey.
1: Your old buddy.
0: My old buddy from the other half. Wow, guy. I love him. He is 63.
1: 66.
0: Whoa. All right, Danny.
2: 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More Mario Lopez coming up.
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0: Thursday, Mario Lopez here, dusting off the time machine for our throwback soundtrack, going back to this week in 1987. Big year for me. Landed a guest spot on a little TV show called The Golden Girls. Come to find out, I would end up working with Betty White three more times in
1: That's
0: my life.
1: That's awesome.
0: That is really cool. On the radio, Debbie Gibson broke into the top 10, longing for the joy and connection of a past relationship.

0: peak pop era right there in the 80s. Deborah Gibson is still going strong.
1: Deborah.
0: Also this week, 38 years ago, Madonna was on the big screen starring in Who's That Girl? And at number 2 on the Hot 100 with the song of the same name.

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That's influence. And a little band out of Ireland, Christian band, snagged the biggest song in the country with Bono, singing about his personal faith journey and the common experience of seeking meaning.

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0: Hopefully.
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4: 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The action starts with the legendary Big 3 Celebrity Game. 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

0: Yeah, I'm Mario Courtney Lopez. No secret, we love dogs around here, and apparently they love us too. We saw this story and thought it was awesome. MRIs reveals dogs' love for their owners more than food or friends. MRI scans have revealed a powerful truth hidden with a canine brain. When a dog catches a whiff of its owner, something extraordinary happens. The caudate nucleus, the brain center for love, lights up more intensely than when exposed to the scent of food or even other dogs. It isn't just recognition, it's emotional bonding. Your scent isn't just familiar, it's home. Dog lovers have sworn that their pets really feel love, and now science agrees. They feel it deeply. That's why they're considered part of a family.
1: That's right.
0: I know. One of our dogs loves, I don't know, they love us a little bit more. The other one likes to love us from afar. One likes to love us from up close.
1: Correct.
2: One of mine's like that, too. It's like just more distant.
1: Yeah.
0: But,
1: yeah.
0: Wants to be there, but not all up in you.
1: But he watches everywhere I go. Like, he just has to be in the room with me, and the other one has to be, like, on top of me.
0: Right.
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6: 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The action starts with the legendary Big 3 Celebrity Game. 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
0: Ice Cube's Big 3 Season 9 is coming down to the wire. 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

0: All right, time to activate your brain. Mario Lopez here, along with producer Frazier, who's going to try to make us think with a random question. What you got?
1: Would you rather have more time or more energy?
0: More time. Time's the only thing you can't get, and it's the most valuable thing in the world, really. I've already got a lot of energy, but
1: well,
0: time.
1: there's also ways to artificially boost energy. I can't artificially boost time.
0: No, and here's the thing, though, because I've actually thought about this before. If I have more time, let's say I get 28 hours in a day, am I going to look that much older, like, later on if I end up having this? You know what I'm saying?
1: I mean, possibly. Because the thing about you, too, is you're not just going to use that time to relax. You're going to fill it with stuff.
0: I'm going to try to fill it with stuff. Or get extra sleep.
1: Yeah.
2: More Mario Lopez coming up.
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0: You're on Mario Lopez, getting ready to wrap up all our radio fun, but not before we squeeze in one last thing. If you like taking vacations far away from home, you can't get further than this. New company is officially taking reservations for a luxury hotel on the moon. Come on. They're accepting early bird deposits of $1 million.
1: No, you're not getting that money back.
0: They plan to launch its first inflatable hotel for guests by 2032, eventually upgrading to a more permanent structure built out of moon bricks made from lunar soil. So they want to turn the moon into a real tourist destination. This feels like some sort of scheme.
1: Yeah, you want me to pay $1 million so that I can one day in the future stay in a bouncy house on the moon?
0: Let's assume it is real. Let's assume it's legitimate, okay? Yeah. I'm not paying $1 million.
2: No!
0: If I had it just to go. I guess the only thing you could say is, hey, I've been in the moon.
1: I mean, I would
0: you
1: like...
0: You haven't.
1: I would like to go. These conditions are not ideal.
0: No, and that's way too expensive.
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0: 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Hope your night's going well. Coming up on 3 o'clock, it's Teresa Lucas. I was doing a little reminiscing. Believe it or not, I've only had one traffic ticket in my life.
1: Oh, wow.
0: I know, right? Now, I've been pulled over a few times, but yeah, only one ticket so far anyway. 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

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I'd love if we could connect on Twitter at TeresaLucas3 if you're looking for me. 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Here's your song request.

0: 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Jamie's enjoying the variety with us all night long. She just told Alexa to play us on iHeartRadio, and it happened. You could do the same thing, too. You should try it.
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1: Teresa Lucas here. 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

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So when Alanis Morissette was inducted into the Songwriters Hall of Fame, she said being a mother comes first for her, with writing coming in right behind it as a core part of her identity. 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

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We all do it, you know, ignore phone calls because, well, we think it might be spam and then it turns out it wasn't. We're going to talk about that next. 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

0: Magic 107.7. So much variety all night long. More coming up in just a few minutes. My name's Teresa Lucas. Do you answer phone calls when you don't recognize the number that come in? You know, I never do. In fact, if you're not in my contacts, no way. But I fear that sometimes I may be missing important calls, so maybe it's not a good thing. I mean, what if Paul McCartney was finally calling to ask me out to lunch? Sharon, what happened to you regarding spam calls?
1: I did not pick up a call from my own kid when she was calling from school trying to get picked up.
0: Oh, no.
1: Because I thought it was spam. I didn't recognize the number. I didn't pick it up. And she was stranded.
0: Oh, no.
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0: It is Friday, August 14th, 2026. It is Chad and Leslie. Good morning. We are live at Discovery Cove in our beautiful cabana for National Relaxation Day.
1: I feel like this cabana should have our name like a plaque, because as we always come to this cabana, yes. It's kind of like our cabana.
0: This is kind of our cabana.
1: Yeah,
0: you're
1: know,
0: right.
1: Maybe
0: we can talk to Crystal or somebody here from Discovery Cove.
1: Dawn or somebody.
0: We can get some kind of dedication.
1: Nothing big.
0: We don't need a big plaque. Something small is fine. Chad and Leslie's cabana.
1: It'd be perfect. Yes. In fact, it's like, we'll have it made. You just have to plant it.
0: You can just super glue it on the top of the, that would be great. Things you need to know this Friday morning. What you got?
1: Well, you know what's cool about this place is because, you know, it's such a safe place to go swimming. In Florida, it's so tough. And now, not only have we had so many problems with alligators this year, but now there's 14 cases of what's known as, and, you know, to get freaked out, flesh-eating bacteria.
0: Oh, goody.
1: 14 cases in Florida this year. One of the most recent cases, a child in Brevard County. It's a rare when it happens, but the infection will escalate very quickly. So

0: of that in Florida. Jazz, like, do you have anything good? Yes, I do.
1: Thank you.
0: How about this? Well, maybe not that one.
1: Okay, great.
0: Oh, no,
1: should we just stop now? It is National Relaxation Day. We're trying to get our to relax. Okay, we want you to relax.
0: It's National
1: Relaxation. We're not doing a very good job over there.
0: No, well, how about this? A blockbuster deal in sports. We didn't even get a chance to talk about this. The Los Angeles Lakers. Who knew you could buy them? They were sold to an entrepreneur group led by Josh Kushner. Is that Jared Kushner's brother?
1: I don't know, but Bob Iger. Was also, now that he's not doing the Disney thing anymore.
0: Josh Kushner.
1: He's bored.
0: And former Disney CEO Bob Iger, they bought the Los Angeles Lakers for $12 billion. Yeah. But football is on everybody's mind. In fact, we've got preseason today. The Dolphins and the Commanders tonight at 7. I know you'll probably want to watch that game. And the Bucs and Jets there at 7 as well tonight. The Jacksonville Jags will take the field tomorrow.
1: Hey, Mr. Iger, now that you've bought the LA Lakers, what are you going to do? I'll go to Disneyland! we've got your tickets to Orlando City FC. We'll give those tickets away around 6:15 this morning, live from Discovery Cove. 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

0: A little bit of Hollywood news, a little bit of Orlando flavor, live from Discovery Cove for National Relaxation Day. It's Chad and Leslie. It's Magic 107.7. Leslie Gale with a lowdown this morning.
1: Well, speaking of relaxing, that Sean Diddy Combs, did you know he's out of solitary confinement, Chad? He's back in Gen Pop.
0: Oh, thank God.
1: At the federal prison in New Jersey. Apparently, did you know he got in a fight? Apparently got in a fight behind bars. And it actually extended his time. He was going to get out earlier, and then it added a couple of months. Because if you get into a fight behind bars, the disciplinary action adds time to your... But anyway, he's out of solitary confinement. Crazy. Paw Patrol opens in theaters, and I think everyone's excited about it. In this case, in this particular movie... The patrol lands on an island. They find a needy pup and dinosaurs.
2: If we're going into that jungle, we need to suit up for the job. Whatever this island throws at us,
1: yeah!
2: We'll be prepared.
1: I think if you go out and about, and if you go to a daycare center or an elementary a school, you'll see so many kids wearing Paw Patrol. They're so popular.
0: My niece and nephew grew up with Paw Patrol.
1: So popular. And this one's got a new Backstreet Boys song in it, written by Ed Sheeran. It's called Bottle Up. And the boys were saying, hey, listen, some of us are dads now. This is AJ.
3: I have two girls, and so Paw Patrol was definitely playing 24/7 in my house. I became a fan through my children. I'm a big fan of animation. I just love cartoons. And I love all the individual characters. I love how each of them has like a specialty that they do. My favorite is still Skye.
1: I think that's kind of cool. I think that, because it kind of, I think it blends generations. If you're a mom or a dad, you're also a Backstreet Boys fan, then you're going to go. You at least get a new song, which is cool. How about this, Chad? Janet Jackson is taking a bit of a victory lap. Have you heard this? Not this song, but...
0: I'm trying to relax, but Leslie won't let me. Thank you, Janet.
1: Thank you. The Control 40, I put that on because it's National Relaxation Day. Yeah. The Control 40, the AirTab concert movie, it's an anniversary celebration of her most beloved album. Okay, it hasn't even been filmed yet. It's going to be filmed on December 12th when Miss Jackson stages a special concert event in Sunrise, Florida.
0: Yeah.
1: Producers promise a lot of surprises, some behind-the-scenes footage, all kinds of good stuff. This is not a concert stop, but there are tickets because they are looking to put an audience together.
0: Because they're filming this.
1: They're filming it for a concert movie.
0: Right.
1: Tickets will go on sale Thursday, August the 20th at 10 o'clock. We'll remind you.
0: Yeah. By the way, I'm going to that.
1: Are you going to that one night only?
0: Well, no, but if our program director is listening, I'd like to go to that.
1: Oh.
0: Please. All right. Thanks, Leslie. There's a loadout this morning.
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0: Happy Friday. Happy National Relaxation Day. Chad and Leslie live from Discovery Cove. It's Magic 107.7. I'm kind of whispering. I don't want to wake up the dolphins yet. I see one of them ready over there.
1: I love this part where the dolphins are just waking up and the little trainers go out there and they, you know, have their time with the dolphins before all the people come.
0: So to kind of paint the picture for you, we're in a cabana inside Discovery Cove. And in this particular it's a cabana that we're in, when you look out, we see like where the dolphins stay. And, you know, if the reason we're whispering is because maybe at some point the dolphins will make some kind of noise where you can hear to get that ambience. But they put us in here, and it's one of those things where you look around and you have to realize that you're still in Orlando, but it feels like you're somewhere else.
1: It does.
0: I don't feel like I'm in Orlando.
1: I know. You don't hear the traffic. You don't hear the noise. You don't hear all the craziness that is. I mean, it's amazing that people are sitting on I-4 right now stuck. No. I mean, I feel so bad for you guys, but here we are in paradise.
0: Well, and we're not,
1: I mean, I'm sorry.
0: We're not saying this to make you jealous. You know, we gave away 2 weeks worth of, you know, we have our listeners coming to join us for those that got the chance to come over and experience this with us. But, you know, today is National Relaxation Day. And, you know, the world is stressful right now with the kids going back to school. Maybe your house has been stressful for the past week, more stress than normal. We want you to take a minute or two or a few minutes to yourself at some point today and find a way to just relax. Anyway. Anything.
1: 5 minutes. My mother used to always come home after work and she'd always, you know, say, give me 20 minutes.
0: Yeah.
1: And she would go, she would change her clothes, she'd lay down on her bed, and all she needed was 20 minutes.
0: Other than Pilates, because I know you're a big, obvious Pilates, but other than Pilates, how do you find ways, Leslie, to relax?
1: It's hard. I'm not a good relaxer. I mean, think about it. Hmm. Have you ever spent 15 minutes with me, walked away and said, wow, that was really relaxing?
0: No, never.
2: Chad and Leslie.
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0: Chad and Leslie, Magic 107.7. It is the most important question you will be asked all day long.
1: All day. The most important question.
0: I feel like I just said that, but
1: it's not, what do you want for dinner?
0: No, we'll ask it next.

0: Chad and Leslie, Magic 107.7, live from Discovery Cove. Today is National Relaxation Day. For the past 2 weeks, we've been giving you a chance to join us here at Discovery Cove, and some of you will join us a little bit later on this morning. But we wanted to let you know that, you know, today is a day to relax, and it's important for you to know that there are so many ways that you can relax on a budget, okay? I did the legwork.
1: Okay, thank you.
0: You're welcome. Taking a warm bath with Epsom salt or bubbles, great way to relax.
1: Epsom salt or bubbles, okay.
0: Yep. Give yourself,
1: try to do that with three toddlers in your house, but that's good. That's fine.
0: Just lock the door. Give yourself a DIY face mask or a manicure.
1: Oh, okay. That's okay. Kind of fun. And if you got kids, maybe you could involve them.
0: Yeah. You could light.
1: You know how I get myself a face mask?
0: How?
1: I run the dishwasher on hot, and then I open it real fast and stick my face in there.
0: Okay, good for you.
1: It's the best way to steam your face.
0: Yeah, and very, obviously, affordable.
1: It's affordable.
0: Light a scented candle. You know, if you have scented candles in the house, light those because those will help you relax.
1: Aromatherapy is always good.
0: You can go for a walk around the block. That's a good way to relax. You could do a yoga or Pilates, which obviously you do. You could practice deep breathing, mindfulness, using apps. Like, there are certain apps that have things on them.
1: Oh, you remember, you don't wear an Apple Watch anymore. And I took mine off because I felt like I was getting a lot of pressure because it would tell you when your heart rate got it to a certain point,
0: right.
1: It would say, time to breathe.
0: Yeah.
1: Remember, deep breathing. Or right. If you had been sitting too long, to get up and walk around.
0: Right. Yeah.
1: And relaxing doesn't mean being sedentary.
0: No.
1: You can be whatever you want it to
0: be. But also on the Apple Watch, it would give you those, you know, you're almost, you close your rings. You don't want to not close your rings. And that would stress me out, to be honest with you.
1: I know. I felt like the Apple Watch gives a lot of pressure.
0: I appreciate you wanting me to close my rings, but I'm not ready to close my rings just yet, okay?
2: Chad and Leslie.
0: So, Leslie Gale, I ask you.
1: Ask me.
0: If you and I... we're not here at Discovery Cove. How would you relax?
1: My favorite.
0: What is your best way to relax?
1: I don't even need time to think about it.
0: What is it?
1: My absolute favorite way to relax.
0: Is what?
1: My penultimate, as they say.
0: Is what?
1: Is a horseback ride.
0: Horseback
1: a trail ride,
0: ride
1: okay. With my girlfriend, Lori.
0: Yeah.
1: Right now, we're at a little bit of an impasse because of some medical things with my friend's mom. And,
0: yeah.
1: and the horses, we've got to let them sit for a few months
0: right,
1: here.
0: Right, right, right.
1: But both of us were like, mm-hmm. We haven't been able to relax because we haven't been able to ride.
0: Right.
1: You
0: right.
1: know, it's the only way I know how to get out in the woods, and you just trail ride. We don't do anything, you know,
0: yeah.
1: fast or anything like that. We just get on our horses and ride through nature and
0: nice.
1: Don't even say anything.
0: I love that.
1: How about you? I know that you enjoy bike riding and that kind of thing.
0: I do, but I also love a good deep tissue massage.
1: Oh, that's right. You do.
0: I love but unfortunately.
1: But is that relaxing? I mean, you know,
0: when
1: you got
0: Goethe yes.
1: on top of you going, nyeh, nyeh, nyeh. I mean, I don't know. No offense, Goethe. You're lovely.
0: Sorry, Goethe. Still hope to see you at some point this weekend. Anyway, so the question we're asking you this morning is, since today is National Relaxation Day, how do you relax?
1: Go to our Insta story on our Instagram at Magic107.7 on IG, and you can answer it right there.
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0: like they are targeting and going to build a second launch pad for its New Glenn rocket. Blue Origin targeting late 2027 for the new launch pad to become operational.
1: Just in case the first one blows up again.
0: Well, 36A is the one that they blew up, I believe, isn't it? And they're cleaning that up and everything. But 36A will be ready, they say, to support launches by later this year. Orlando city leaders have given final approval for the canopy. That's that proposed 10-acre public space under I-4 in downtown Orlando, which construction is expected to begin within 60 days. Okay, it's under that underused space. There used to be parking areas and everything.
1: Yeah,
0: over the years,
1: I would park whenever I go downtown. I'd park right there.
0: Well, it's been, you know, what they're going to turn that into, it's going to have arts, trails, parking, community programming. It's going to be like a whole park that they have under I-4, which is, they've been talking about this forever, but they say they're going to start construction in the next 60 days.
1: Nice.
0: Preseason football started yesterday. The Dolphins and the Commanders today at 7. The Bucks and the Jets also at 7 tonight. And then tomorrow, the Jacksonville Jags play.
1: All right. Thank you, Leslie. There's things you need to know on this Friday morning. It's Magic 107.7.

0: 81 degrees. Chad and Leslie, live from Discovery Cove, from the unofficial Chad and Leslie Cabana. Is that what we're calling this?
1: I think official, like Chad and Leslie Cabana. Well, why do we have to call it unofficial?
0: Because Discovery Cove hasn't given us the green light yet.
1: Oh, okay.
0: There's no signage here,
1: okay,
0: but that's fine.
1: Then we'll go with yours.
0: Yeah, unofficial Chad and Leslie Cabana. A little bit of Hollywood news with a little bit of Orlando flavor. Leslie Gale with the lowdown this morning.
1: Okay, so let's see what's opening in theaters. We know Paw Patrol is opening with the new song by the Backstreet Boys, written by
0: Ed Sheeran. Yep.
1: And it looks like a really, really cute. I don't think it's going to be enough to top Spider-Man, which had 144 million.
0: I think it might come in second, but I think you're right. Spider-Man, I think, will stay number one.
1: I think so. There's some other ones, though, and we've been watching now the end of Oak Street.
0: That's the Anne Hathaway, Ewan McGregor with dinosaur movie. That's coming out this weekend?
1: Yes, okay. Yes. A sci-fi thriller about a family trying to survive after a cosmic event transports their neighborhood to an unknown location.
0: Yeah, J.J. Abrams is, I believe, directing.
1: I feel like we've been transported to
0: another neighborhood. Yes. Right.
1: Yeah. Like, we're going to wake up and maybe we can one day go back to our old neighborhood.
0: I miss my old neighborhood.
1: I do too. I really miss my old neighborhood. Also, something called The Brink of War, a historical drama tracking President Ronald Reagan's high-stakes diplomatic efforts with Soviet leadership. I saw teasers for that. Actually looked good. And then the crime drama with Matthew McConaughey. We saw him the other day as well, called The Rivals of Amziah King. And one called Nimrods.
0: The one you were talking about with Ronald Reagan, Jeff Daniels, remember?
1: Jeff Daniels,
0: we saw him on the
1: right.
0: Today Show the other day.
1: And he plays a really good Ronald Reagan.
0: Yeah.
1: Okay, of course, we're here at Discovery Cove, which is amazing. And you know, it's kind of cool. I'm always surprised because we're so fortunate. We came to help open the place, you know, cut the ribbon. All
0: Wait. You came and opened the ribbon.
1: Yeah,
0: okay.
1: I was right. I've been
0: that was all you.
1: We've all been blessed, but a lot of people in Central Florida have not. And one of the girls that's coming here today, Gabriella, she said, when we called to confirm her yesterday, she said, "I just want you to know you're fulfilling a 25-year dream." She's never been here, always wanted to be here.
0: Yeah.
1: I'm excited to meet her today. So we're all about relaxing today. But I think I'm going to watch Ted Lasso tonight because it must be that good. Because the season 4 premiere, listen to this number, you guys. Can you guess? Did you see it?
0: I didn't see it, no.
1: Guess. How many people watched it?
0: 5 million.
1: 296.6 million minutes were watched.
0: I was close.
1: You were so close.
0: Not really.
1: It makes the episode the biggest launch in the history of Apple TV.
0: Unbelievable.
1: Outpacing all the previous seasons of Ted Lasso. Well, yeah, you wait 3 years to come out with something. Of course, everyone's anticipatory of it. And Taylor Swift. Did you see this? Why does Donald Trump want to start with Taylor Swift? I just think they should go to their separate corners.
0: What happened now?
1: He used another one of her songs. So she's this is the latest one. Bet You Think About Me. So they used it on a video montage showing Donald Trump addressing a crowd with a caption, "We know you think about us."
0: Okay.
1: The video is still up, but the music is now gone. And the caption reads, "This sound is no longer available."
0: I wonder why.
1: Love Taylor Swift.
0: Well, that's not very relaxing for him. But again, today is National Relaxation Day, and that's why we're here at Discovery Cove. So find something to do today, even if it's for just a couple of minutes to just relax. As we do it live from Discovery Cove, it's Magic 107.7.
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0: And your tickets to see Orlando City, they're in action tomorrow night over at Inter.co Stadium. We'll give those away first caller next.
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1: Chad and Leslie, live from Discovery Cove for National Relaxation Day. Hey, tomorrow, Orlando City is taking on FC Cincinnati over at the Intercoastal Stadium. If you'd like to go, just be the first caller and tell us why you up.
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0: Hi, good morning, Magic 107.7. Who's this?
1: This is Christina.
0: Christina, the question this morning is, why are you up?
1: I'm on my way to get my daughter for school. It's been going really well. I'm a teacher, and I'm at a brand new school, and I'm really enjoying it. It's going pretty good so far.
2: Can you shout out your school?
1: It's Summer Lake Elementary in Winter Garden, Florida.
0: Nice. Woo! Shout out to Summer Lake Elementary, and congratulations. Saturday, you've got plans. You're going to see the Orlando City take on FC Cincinnati over at Inter.co Stadium.
1: I love it, man.

0: 7.
1: 15-year-old Ava Burke of Maine is making hundreds of local kids ready to go back to school by donating 625 backpacks to a charity group which serves low and moderate income families in the area.
2: Most 15-year-old girls, because I was one, are not thinking about other people. We're thinking about ourselves.
1: Yeah, listen to this.
3: I first started this project when I was 6, and I really couldn't think of anything I really needed for my birthday. So I figured, why not give things to other kids who actually are in need of things and send them back to school confident, knowing they have everything they need? Today, I'm taking over 625 backpacks so they can be distributed out to the community.
1: So this little thing that she's done that for a couple of years has grown into a massive team effort backed by a bunch of local businesses that help donate these backpacks. Again, 625 backpacks this year that she's donating.
2: Amazing.
1: To those in Maine.
0: Chad and Leslie.
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0: 81 degrees. Chad and Leslie, live from Discovery Cove. It's National Relaxation Day. 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We have with us something that we're meeting for the first time.
1: Yes.
0: An animal we're meeting for the first time. I shouldn't say. We have Jennifer with us.
2: Jennifer, also meeting Jennifer for the first time. Nice to meet you.
0: Good morning, Jennifer. I'm so sorry. I was enamored with your friend
3: priority.
0: Here.
3: He takes priority. He's the star.
2: He is. Okay, so who, if we introduce him, please. We've never met this guy.
3: This guy's really cool. So his name is Taz. He is a tawny frogmouth. So not a lot of people would know what kind of bird that is. They automatically would assume like owl or eagle because they do kind of look very similar, especially the coloration of their feathers, the coloration of their eyes. These guys are going to be more related to like a whippoorwill, nightjars, and they're native to Australia. So what makes them called a frogmouth is the shape of their beak. They have a very wide triangular beak. Let's see if I can open it up. And they are going to eat mostly insects. So inside their mouth is really bright yellow. It's going to track all the bugs at night. These little feathers on top of their head is going to be more of like whiskers. So anything kind of buzzing around there is an easy meal. They'll just go ahead and kind of...
2: they can describe it with their little whiskers.
0: It's got like a mohawk.
3: Yeah, it looks like a little mohawk. Yeah. But those are actually used to help him catch some bugs.
0: Wow.
2: You know what I think he reminds me? If you take a hawk and an owl, if a hawk and an owl had a baby, it would kind
0: it would be
2: look
0: the frog
2: like
0: mouth.
3: They look very, very similar. There's a couple big differences. Their feet, they have no power in their feet. All their power is in that beak of theirs.
0: I have no power in my feet either. So
2: yeah.
0: We're good.
3: That's what he does. Just perching. That's pretty much like what you're seeing is pretty much what you're getting. They're pretty much going to sit in the trees, open up their mouth, catch all the bugs. And their beak there, it's like, yeah, they're going to swallow all their food whole. So it could be a frog. It could be a small rodent. It could be different types of insects.
0: So this guy knows how to relax.
2: He's so relaxed, he doesn't even chew his food. He just gets it and swallows it. I love that. And just because people don't realize when you come to Discovery Cove, obviously they think dolphin.
3: Correct.
2: But the aviary here is amazing. And if you go on the lazy river, you can stop along the way and feed the birds and stuff like that.
3: So that's what's great about Discovery Cove is like we have our three free flighted aviaries. The guests can come in from the river. They can come in from the beach. We'll offer you guys some cups and the birds will come down. And we have birds from native to all over the world. So Taz here is a representation of Australia, but we have South America, Australia, Africa. I was like trying to think of another country, but we have about 65 different species of birds and they're pretty cool. They have like different colors that we have from turacos to mouse birds to different types of pigeons. And it's pretty neat. Anywhere you look, you'll see a different type of bird.
2: A bird here.
3: Yeah.
0: So there's something for everybody here.
3: Absolutely.
0: Well, thank you, Jennifer. And thank you, Taz. Very nice to meet you.
3: Nice to meet you.
0: By the way, National Relaxation Day continues. We're going to do Generational Jeopardy live from the Chad and Leslie unofficial cabana. We've never done that. No, we did do that once, right?
2: We did it last year. Yeah, we did it last year.
0: But it wasn't the unofficial Chad and Leslie cabana last year.
2: First time from here.
0: We'll do that next on Magic 107.7. Hang on.
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1: Yeah, 82 degrees on Friday, August 14th, 2026. It is Chad and Leslie. By the way, we've renamed our cabana to the Chad and Leslie Timeshare Cabana.
2: We just got the okay.
1: Yeah, we from management. Yeah. It's fine. And to give you an idea, since today is National Relaxation Day, how we are celebrating, not just here at Discovery Cove, but we're in our cabana. We're overlooking the Dolphin Lagoon.
2: Uh-huh.
1: We see the dolphins. They are ready to play.
2: They are.
1: With all of the guests and our listeners that will be here a little bit later on, because we gave this away for the past 2 weeks. So find something for you to do to relax today to celebrate National Relaxation Day. Generational Jeopardy coming.

0: Pilates every day at noon. And yesterday, every police officer, I saw every type of truck and cruiser and that they had flying by, and then a helicopter. We knew something was up. Well, it was actually a garbage truck driver who was shot during a confrontation at 11:40, the exact time that I was coming. He's okay. He was airlifted to the hospital, hence the helicopter, and three people fled the scene, but then were taken into custody. Don't know anything more as to what happened. Three people and a trash, a garbage truck driver. So whatever happened, it was a fight and it escalated. Mm. So we have preseason football. Are you ready for football this weekend?
1: I am so ready for football.
0: I know, it was
1: weekend.
0: On last night too. Yeah.
1: But I'm ready for regular season, but I'll take the preseason because you know that the regular season is just around the corner.
0: Hey, and you saw that they announced the Orlando Magic yesterday, their schedule, and they have a lot of home games.
1: Yes.
0: And a lot of them are on Friday and Saturday nights, which is
1: great.
0: So great.
1: I know.
0: And then Friday Night Lights, of course, starts tonight. So the high school football starts. Last night, Channel 2 had their preview program, and they highlighted DeLand High. Because they went 12-1 and lost in the finals last year, so they think this team could go all the way. So they did their Friday Night Lights show from there. I think everyone's excited to get back on the field today. The Dolphins and the Bucks will play their first preseason games today. Both games are at 7 o'clock tonight, so you can either flip back and forth or choose one. And then the Jags take on the Saints tomorrow at 4 o'clock.
1: All right. Thank you, Leslie. There's things you need to know this Friday morning. Generational Jeopardy is next live from Discovery Cove. It's Magic 107.7.

0: Live from Discovery Cove for National Relaxation Day, it's Chad and Leslie. It's Magic 107.7. And now it is time to play
1: Generational Jeopardy.
0: All right, Leslie, let's meet our players this morning. We have Chris. Chris is our caregiver. Well, not our caregiver. Maybe yours, Leslie.
2: Chris, are you up for hire?
3: Not right now.
2: Okay. Oh, okay. Well, let me know when you're free.
0: Yeah, she has a handful. Requires both hands, by the way. Chris, our caregiver, a Gen Xer from Davenport, and Chris, who played yesterday, is taking on Annie. Annie's in insurance and from New Smyrna Beach and a millennial. Good morning, ladies and gentlemen.
3: Good morning.
0: Okay, here's the way it works. You have 7 seconds to answer the question. First, to get two right, we'll go get those tickets to Salt and Pepper in Vogue TLC. And since Chris, our Gen Xer, was the first to call, Christopher, you've got the first question. Good luck to you both. And here we go.
2: Okay, Chris.
0: I think you just woke up the dolphins.
2: Sorry, I know the dolphins are just, they're so cute in the morning. Anyway, Chris, what is Homer Simpson's favorite beer brand? It's called what beer? Homer Simpson's favorite beer.
0: Okay, no points there. We go over to Annie the Millennial. Annie, get your point on the board if you know the answer to that question.
4: Which one is that? I can only think of a muscly guy. I don't remember the name.
0: Muscly guy. I can't remember the name.
2: What beer brand?
0: Is it Duff's?
2: Duff's. Oh, Duff's. Is that what you just said,
0: man, Chris? Come on, man. You could have done that within that 7 seconds.
3: I knew it was...
0: I know it's one of those.
2: You're supposed to answer it when we ask you, not the other person.
0: It's one of those where you can see it in your head. You just can't.
3: Yes.
2: You can see it in the bottle or the can or whatever it is. You can see it.
0: Just walk over to Universal. You can actually see it.
2: That's right.
0: No points there, but that was a steal. So, Annie, the millennial, we're with you. Get your point if you know the answer to this question.
2: You might be too young for this. Peter Falk played a detective in which long running show? She's like, who's Peter Falk?
4: Blue Bloods is
0: incorrect.
2: A very millennial answer.
0: Yes. Question goes down to Chris, our Gen Xer. Chris, get your point if you know the answer to that.
3: Was it Columbo?
2: Yes.
0: Columbo is correct.
2: My grandmother loved Columbo. Remember, he'd walk and he had that big overcoat. That's all I remember. Was it in black and white? I don't think it was black.
0: No. My grandfather loved Kojak. Remember Kojak?
2: My mother.
0: Was he Telly Savalas? He was bald. Telly Savalas, yeah, bald. Always with the glasses, big glasses.
2: I always tell the story because my mom went to see Telly Savalas to a stand-up show and his fly was down.
0: Oh.
2: And she was right at the front table and she's trying to let him know your fly's down.
0: Right.
2: She tells a funny story.
0: Okay, so let's get back to the game. That was the intermission, by the way. Hope you enjoyed that.
2: See, when we're out in the elements, we forget about our
0: listeners here? There's listeners? Oh, we're playing a game. That's what we're doing.
2: That's what we're doing.
0: All right, so since that was a steal, Chris, the Gen Xer, we're still with you. And it only takes two to win. So you can win the whole thing if you know the answer to this question.
2: It's kind of a softball question, so I think you will. What was the name of the rather dysfunctional family in Married with Children?
3: The Bundys.
2: Yeah, there you go.
0: The Bundys is correct. And congratulations with 2 points.
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0: Chris, our Gen Xer.
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0: He's going to see TLC, Salt and Pepper, and In Vogue. 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
1: Oh, it never goes away. Indy is 11 years old and he's obsessed with comics, cartoons, video games, all of it.
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0: 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Today is National Relaxation Day. For the past 2 weeks, we've been giving you a chance to join us here at Discovery Cove, and some of you will join us a little bit later on this morning. But we wanted to let you know that, you know, today is a day to relax, and it's important for you to know that there are so many ways that you can relax on a budget, okay? I did the legwork.
1: Okay, thank you.
0: You're welcome. Taking a warm bath with Epsom salt or bubbles, great way to relax.
1: Epsom salt or bubbles, okay.
0: Yep. Give yourself,
1: try to do that with three toddlers in your house, but that's good. That's fine.
0: Just lock the door. Give yourself a DIY face mask or a manicure.
1: Oh, okay. That's okay. Kind of fun. And if you got kids, maybe you could involve them.
0: Yeah. You could
1: You know how I get myself a face mask?
0: How?
1: I run the dishwasher on hot, and then I open it real fast and stick my face in there.
0: Okay, good for you.
1: It's the best way to steam your face.
0: Yeah, and very, obviously, affordable.
1: It's affordable.
0: Light a scented candle. You know, if you have scented candles in the house, light those, because
1: sure,
0: those will help
1: mood.
0: You relax. Also,
1: aromatherapy is always good.
0: You can go for a walk around the block. That's a good way to relax. You could do a yoga or Pilates, which obviously you do. You could practice deep breathing, mindfulness, using apps. Like, there are certain apps that have things on them.
1: Oh, you remember, you don't wear an Apple Watch anymore. And I took mine off because I felt like I was getting a lot of pressure, because it would tell you when your heart rate got it to a certain point.
0: Right.
1: It would say, time to breathe.
0: Yeah.
1: Remember, deep breathing. Or if you had been sitting too long, to get up and walk around.
0: Right. Yeah.
1: And relaxing doesn't mean being sedentary.
0: No.
1: You can be whatever you want it to be.
0: But also on the Apple Watch, it would give you those, you know, you're almost, you close your rings. You don't want to not close your rings. And that would stress me out, to be honest with you.
1: I know. I felt like the Apple Watch gives a lot of pressure.
0: I appreciate you wanting me to close my rings, but I'm not ready to close my rings just yet, okay?
2: Chad and Leslie.
0: So, Leslie Gale, I ask you.
1: Ask me.
0: If you and I were not here at Discovery Cove, how would you relax?
1: My favorite.
0: What is your best way to relax?
1: I don't even need time to think about it.
0: What is it?
1: My absolute favorite way to relax.
0: Is what?
1: My penultimate, as they say.
0: Is what?
1: Is a horseback ride.
0: Horseback
1: a trail
0: ride.
1: Okay. Yeah. With my girlfriend, Lori.
0: Yeah.
1: Right now, we're at a little bit of an impasse because of some medical things with my friend's mom. And,
0: yeah.
1: and the horses, we've got to let him sit for a few months
0: right,
1: here.
0: Right, right, right.
1: But both of us were like, mm-hmm. We haven't been able to relax because we haven't been able to ride.
0: Right.
1: You know, it's the only way I know how to get out in the woods, and you just trail ride. We don't do anything, you know, fast or anything like that. We just get on our horses and ride through nature and don't even say anything.
0: I love that.
1: How about you? I know that you enjoy bike riding and that kind of thing.
0: I do, but I also love a good deep tissue massage.
1: Oh, that's right, you do.
0: I love a great, but unfortunately.
1: But is that relaxing? I mean, you know,
0: me,
1: when you got Goethe on top of you going, I mean, I don't know. No offense, Goethe. You're lovely.
0: Sorry, Goethe. Still hope to see you at some point this weekend. Anyway, so the question we're asking you this morning is, since today is National Relaxation Day, how do you relax?
1: Go to our Insta story on our Instagram at Magic107.7 on IG, and you can answer it right there.
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0: 83 degrees, Chad and Leslie, live from Discovery Cove for National Relaxation Day. We have a gorgeous view of the Dolphin Lagoon. So we put it up last night on our Insta story on Instagram at Magic1077. We are here relaxing. How do you like to relax?
1: Well, our girl Vanique says at the beach, but she must have a margarita in her hand.
0: I would say both hands.
1: Yep, both hands.
0: Got a double fist.
1: At the beach, going to the ocean or the mountains. The mountains are so chill. We're just talking about that.
0: Yeah.
1: A good book, says Emily. Scat says drink wine, munch on popcorn, and watch a good movie.
0: Okay.
1: On a rainy day, I just added that
0: part. You just
1: of
0: added
1: myself.
0: The rainy
1: yeah.
0: day part? Yeah, okay.
1: Yeah, Amanda says she loves to take a nap. I'm a napper too, Amanda. I'm right with you. And laying on a hammock. What happened to our hammock? Oh, we had a hammock over here.
0: Wait, hold up a second. Why are you throwing people under the bus?
1: Okay.
0: That is not cool, Leslie.
1: I'm sorry about that.
2: It's coming back.
1: Okay, we have Crystal. She is the main big poobah here.
0: She's the VP of marketing. We're going to talk to her in a bit, but you just throw everybody under the bus.
1: Well, it's relaxation day. We need a hammock to relax. Okay. We're like a boy out of beautiful crazy. She says laying on a hammock with a good breeze.
0: Okay.
1: I don't know if we're going to get the breeze. That you probably can't deliver, but no. You could just fan us with grape leaves. That'd be fabulous.
0: Yeah. Now, everybody here at Discovery Cove is not relaxing anymore, thanks to Leslie Gale, but that's fine.
1: Don't worry. They're working.
0: Don't worry.
1: Did you guys take the hammock?
0: Enough with the hammock. Okay. It's Magic 107.7.

0: 83 degrees. Chad and Leslie. Thank you, Shauna, coming up. It's Magic 107.7, and we're live at Discovery Cove for National Relaxation Day. By the way, your thing's on the way.
1: My hammock's on the way.
0: Sorry, I had a brain fart for a second. Thanks to Crystal, VP of Marketing, who was with us.
2: Hello.
0: Thank you for, first of all, inviting us. Sorry for that one over there, the blonde-headed one. She's very demanding sometimes.
2: She's the best.
1: Well,
2: anything for Leslie.
1: Even Crystal said, where's the hammock? So, right?
0: So how does the Vice President of Marketing relax? The VP of Marketing for Discovery Cove, how do you relax?
2: You mean when I'm not at
0: when
2: Discovery Cove,
0: not
2: relaxing
0: at Discovery Cove.
2: Every day?
0: Correct.
2: I'm a book reader, too.
0: Okay.
2: But I read really terrible books, you know, like true crime books.
1: Oh, really? You know? Who's your favorite author?
2: Well, actually, I'm a Freda McFadden fan.
1: Oh, yeah. She's the housemaiden or the housewives, housemaids, house,
2: yes.
1: That one.
2: That's but, of course, they Discovery are... Cove is my go-to.
0: Gotcha.
1: You know, how long have you been here? What makes Discovery Cove just so unique here in Central Florida? There's nothing like it.
2: Yep. I've been here 28 years, almost 29. But Discovery Cove opened in 2000, and so we're 26 years old. I think what's so unique, you know, we've talked about it, is, you know, it's all-inclusive. So people don't really realize that you book your day. It's very limited, a little over 1,000 people a day. So in terms of what other theme parks are doing, 15, 20,000, 30,000 people a day, we're a little over 1,000. So you get this really intimate experience, and then all the world-class animal encounters, which you're in the water and experiencing versus just viewing, right? And then the food and the drinks.
0: Oh my gosh, the food,
2: all the drinks,
0: by the way.
1: Food,
0: oh,
1: and all the
0: gosh.
1: Drinks. And they added something called snooba-ing, which we did last year. And if you've never scuba'd and you're not certified to scuba, but you want to know what it's like to go down and actually swim with the manta ray and the sharks and everything like that.
2: Sea Venture.
1: Yeah. Sea Venture is kind of a mixture. You don't need any training, just a little, you know, tutorial. And then it's kind of like snorkeling and scuba, and you get the feeling of going down with a mask and a tank, and it was really cool. We did it last time.
2: Yeah, I heard it was your favorite, John.
0: A little close to
1: well, five, we conquered our fears.
0: But we did
1: really
0: conquer. I will tell you that my family was here, Crystal, you know, not that long ago, and they're from Virginia. Yeah. I could not get them out of the Grand Reef. They spent half the day in the Grand Reef. They're like, oh my gosh, there's stingray. Oh my gosh, look at the fish.
1: Just snorkeling around. Yeah, I mean, nobody gets to see that.
2: The Grand Reef is tremendous. It is actually one of my favorite parts of the park. People do come to swim with the dolphins, of course, but the Grand Reef is just incredible. There's thousands. It's a million gallon saltwater habitat.
1: Okay, is that what, to explain what the Grand Reef is?
2: Yeah, so a million gallons. It's thousands of tropical fish from all different oceans in the world. So there's fish that you'll see there you'll never see unless you went on, you know, seven different vacations. And our favorite is mango. We have one yellow puffer fish in the entire reef, but I swear every time you go, he comes up, and he's so incredible. But and the cool part is you have aquarists in the water with you. So while you're snorkeling, which your snorkel gear is included and your wetsuit is included, you go into the water. And if you say, you know, what is that? You come up and an aquarist will tell you, here's the animal, here's the species, here's where you find it out in the ocean. Here's what's unique about it. So it's really, you know, you end up leaving the day learning so much, even though that wasn't your intention necessarily, right? You were here to relax.
0: Yeah, exactly. And Discovery Cove has a great deal right now, don't they?
2: They do, yeah. So right now, Florida residents can save 20% on admission, and you get a $50 gift card per guest. So if there's four of you, you get $200 to spend in park.
1: Wow.
2: 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And that's good for anyone that's visiting between now and March 7th, but you have to book it by August 23rd.
0: Yeah. 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And you can relax anytime you want. Crystal, thank you so much. We love you.
2: Thank you.
1: So glad
2: you're
1: back.
0: Oh,
1: we love you.
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0: Beth. You take the good, you take the bad, you take them both, and there you have Facts with Chad. Facts with Chad.
1: So it's taken me three times to realize this, because this is my third time here at Discovery Cove for National Relaxation Day. They have reef-safe sunscreen, complimentary animal-safe sunscreen. They have pumps throughout the entire park to protect the marine life. So instead of putting on or bringing the regular sunscreen that you would put on, they have the kind here to protect the animals and marine life throughout the park.
2: Because you swim with the animals here.
1: But it's true.
2: Have you ever tried to put sunscreen on a fish?
1: I have not. But maybe we can try today. Either that or get kicked out of the park. There's your Facts with Chad this morning, live from Discovery Cove. It's Magic 107.7.

0: So, and then unfortunately his salary is being debated. Okay, preseason football started. The Dolphins and the Bucks play tonight, both games at 7 o'clock. The Jags take on the Saints tomorrow. Of course, Friday Night Lights underway. So all our high school football games back tonight, and that's exciting. And we have soccer tomorrow. 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
1: Right, I know. Yeah. Thank you, Leslie. There's things you need to know this morning as we continue to do it live from Discovery Cove. 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

0: vacation day is not going to make you relax. That I do know.
1: I've heard. Scrubs have their place.
0: Sure. 84 degrees, Chad and Leslie, live from Discovery Cove. It's Magic 107.7. Leslie Gale and the Lowdown on the Way. Which,
1: well, we know it's National Relaxation Day, but there's a few other things we're celebrating today that are definitely worth, you know, taking notice of.
0: Okay, Leslie Gale will tell you what they are next on Magic 107.7. Hang on.

0: 83 at Discovery Cove with Chad and Leslie, Magic 107.7, on this National Relaxation Day. A little bit of Hollywood news, a little bit of Orlando flavor. Leslie Gale's got the lowdown.
1: Okay, before I get to what other days we need to celebrate today, because all holidays need celebrating, right? We got a couple of movies that are opening up. The Paw Patrol movie, the Dino movie, which is a good family-friendly movie. Got to get the kids out of the heat. It's got the new Backstreet Boys song in it, written by Ed Sheeran. We love it. It's a bop. Well, you've also got the new crime drama with Matthew McConaughey called The Rivals of Amziah King. And you've also got The End of Oak Street, which is that sci-fi thriller.
0: Anne Hathaway.
1: And
0: Ewan McGregor. And J.J. Abrams is the one who directed that.
1: I love Ewan McGregor.
0: You know what? I'm curious. I really want to see this movie because there's dinosaurs involved. I'm trying to figure out the plot, the premise.
1: So what it is,
0: it. Because
1: right.
0: When you watch the trailer, it's so kind of like what you had not thought it would be. So that's why I think I'm going to see it this weekend.
1: It's kind of The End of Oak Street. That's what it's called.
0: Yeah.
1: Okay, so today is, well, actually, officially tomorrow is National Relaxation Day, but we don't work on Saturdays, not the regular morning show.
0: Yeah, right.
1: We do. But it's also, Chad, National Creamsicle Day.
0: Creamsicle Day.
1: I love a creamsicle. Do you love a creamsicle?
0: I don't remember last time I had a creamsicle.
1: Ooh,
0: I don't know what it tastes
1: creamsicle
0: like.
1: Creamsicle is the brand name of the ice cream treat that it's got the vanilla inside on a popsicle stick, and the outside is an orange
0: it's
1: sugar.
0: Creamy.
1: Oh, it's so good. But listen, remember we told you about Dunkin's new banana bread, coffees and candles? That was their new thing. Banana bread is their taste for the fall. Okay. Apparently, they launched it, and people are going bananas for the banana bread and the M&M banana bread candies that they're selling now. Little Debbie's banana pudding cream pies. They got
0: Stop
1: it all, and it's a big deal.
0: Oh
1: but
0: God.
1: Listen, Krispy Kreme said, Dunkin', hold my coffee. Dunkin', hold my coffee, says Krispy Kreme, because they're launching an all-new Pokemon donut collection on August the 18th. Isn't that Monday or Tuesday?
0: The 18th is on
1: 15, 16, 17, 8, Tuesday?
0: Tuesday, yeah.
1: Wait a minute. Is that when the new Pokemon movie gets released? Unlike a very typical limited collection, which usually includes 3 or 4 flavors, this new Pokemon collection features 6 new flavors. You know, there
0: Stop
1: are 1,000 Pokemons in all, Chad.
0: Mm.
1: And speaking of popular, Ted Lasso, he made a strong return to Apple TV last week with the season 4 premiere, pulling in 296 million minutes.
0: Unbelievable.
1: Watched over the course of 2 days, making that episode the biggest launch in the history of Apple TV. It outpaced all the previous seasons of Ted Lasso. That's popular, though. Ted Lasso still remains one of the most streamed shows on cable.
0: All right. Thank you, Leslie Gale. Hey, don't forget the iHeartRadio Music Festival is coming up. We're going to get you there at 9 o'clock. When you hear the word, you're texting that word to 200-200. We're going to get you tickets. We're going to fly you out there. Also going to give you, I believe, a $1,000 gift card to do whatever you want with, put you up in the hotel. Again, 9 o'clock, that word is on the way. And we're kicking off 90 minutes commercial-free music live from Discovery Cove. That happens next.
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0: 9 o'clock this morning. Got the chance to the iHeartRadio Music Festival. When you hear the word, you're going to text it.
1: Yeah, to 200-200. 2 days of the best music all out in Vegas. Again, the word is coming to you at 9 o'clock.

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1: I feel relaxed already. Do you like my relaxing outfit?
0: Is that what that is?

0: We do have Invest 92 and Invest 94. So that's what we're going to watch. You know, Eric Burst is all over it. The minute he posts anything, we repost it. Yeah, right. So keep an eye on, you should follow us anyway, because it's hurricane season. Yeah. And we'll keep you up to date on that. And yesterday was the anniversary, the 22nd anniversary of Hurricane Charlie. Do you remember that? Some of you guys weren't born yet, but some of you were.
1: And some of us would not like to remember that.
0: Yeah, we'll never forget it. It was just one of the worst hurricanes ever to pass through the state of Florida. Three guys will be in court today. There was that shooting yesterday of a garbage truck driver in DeLand. Something that rarely happened. So we're going to find out more about that today. But of course, it's preseason football. We got a couple of games today. We've got the Bucks and we've got the Jaguars? Bucks and the Dolphins today. Dolphins? It's today at 7.
1: Gotcha.
0: Not against each other, against other people. And then we have the Jags tomorrow afternoon. And we also have a soccer game. Cincinnati is in town facing the Lions. And that game's at Inter.co.
1: Inter.com.
0: Stadium. And that's at 7:30 tomorrow night.
1: I see what you did with the Dolphins because we're overlooking the Dolphin Lagoon.
0: I'm trying.
1: Nicely done.
0: See, I'm just trying to.
1: Look at that.
0: Okay.
1: A constant professional.
0: Yeah, thank you. Thanks for
1: noticing.
0: Sometimes.
1: All right. Now let's get you out to Vegas.
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0: Well, preseason NFL kicking off tomorrow, and Taylor's hubby, Travis and the Chiefs, taking on the Rams at 4 o'clock tomorrow.
1: Okay, and all due respect to Mrs. Kelsey, but I'm going to be watching the Jacksonville Jags also playing tomorrow.

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1: I don't know if you know this, but along with the water and all they have the most that they have out here at Discovery Cove, they have the most amazing aviary. You know, birds and exotic animals, they're out here too.
0: Yeah, there's drinks out here too. A lot of drinks.

0: Niall Horan, obviously from that band right there, One Direction, he's coming through town. We will have tickets to see him starting Monday next week at 8:25.
1: Yeah, you don't want to miss it. Niall Horan tickets at 8:25 every day next week.

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0: Hashtag facts, Leslie.

0: And that about wraps it up for us on a Friday. 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You had a good morning, Leslie Gale?
1: I did. You know what? I want to set... Hold on, let me get my microphone right
0: here.
1: Go
0: ahead. That a girl.
1: I want to set the scene for you guys who are not here. A little theater of the mind. Right now, Chad looks like the kid. Now, you know, when you got a trip to the parks planned, okay, and you tell your kid, and you're planning on usually waking him up at 7 o'clock in the morning, and you walk in, and he's already got his clothes on, he's got his bag, he's ready to go, he's been ready since 5 a.m.
0: Yeah.
1: You're that guy right now. Like, you're that kid. You got your vest on.
0: I got my Discovery Cove vest. I'm ready to roll.
1: He's got his swimming outfit
0: on. Swimming trunks are on.
1: His swimming uniform, his swimming outfit on, along with his Discovery Cove vest. And you are ready to go.
0: I've got a date with the coral reef.
1: I know. You're going to jump right in. You're going to dive right in here.
0: Not with the dolphin lagoon. No, with the coral reef over that way. Real quickly, we want to say thank you so much to Crystal, to Sarah Claire, to Jeff, to Dawn, to Tracy and Ada, and also to Boston and to Grace, and also to Chris back at the studio, because, you know, it takes a village to get us out of the studio. We're so happy to be here.
1: We've had a team today.
0: We love Discovery Cove, but more importantly, again, today being National Relaxation Day, do something for yourself today.
1: Well, you can book it out here. They've got this great deal going on. If you book now, Chad's going to tell you the details through August. You read them because you've been reading them all along. I want to get them right. It's a great deal. You don't have to do it now, but maybe for National Relaxation Day, do something for yourself. Book this for you and your family.
0: Yeah,
1: something to look forward to with the kids going back to school will be a little reward for them.
0: Through August 23rd, you can save 20% plus enjoy one free $50 gift card per guest. So if you have four guests, that's what, $200 right there.
1: Gift card when you come in here.
0: And you can visit through 3727 of next year. Just go to discoverycove.com to do that. And again, like you said, if you can't relax today, at least you know you booked that.
1: Plan it.
0: Find some time to
1: kids
0: relax.
1: Kids need a little something to look forward to. We, as parents, need a little something to look forward to. And that brings us to the weekend.
0: That's right. Hey, enjoy the weekend. We will talk to you Monday at 5 a.m. back in the studio right here on Magic 107.7.
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hope you're having a great Friday morning. I mean, can we get to this weekend already? What? It's a long week. But we can get you there $1,000 richer. Another chance to win your way to Vegas, the iHeartRadio Music Festival, and get a little spending cash, too. 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

0: Thank you for enjoying the variety on Orlando's Magic 107.7. The best variety of the 80s, 90s, and today continues here with me, Jana, on your Friday. Also, National Relaxation Day. Are you relaxing enough? A recent study said, including your 8 hours of sleep, there should be 10 hours worth of relaxation or rest within your day. Ha! Where are we going to find the other 2 hours? I do not know. But hopefully you find some time to relax today because it is National Relaxation Day. It's like a law, right?
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0: 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Orlando born, magic made. They made their magic in Orlando. 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More magic next.
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Already after 11 o'clock Friday morning, so close to the weekend. The variety is going to continue to get you there. Ricky Martin, Lionel Richie, Michael Jackson, Maroon 5, Goo Goo Dolls. That is just the next set of music. It is stacked here on Magic 107.7. It's Rick Astley.

Goo Goo Dolls will be in Vegas for our iHeartRadio Music Festival, but before then, they're going to be in Tampa at the Amp right off I-4, August 24th. Here's Maroon 5 on Magic.

0: Michael Jackson, Friday morning, Magic 107.7. My girlfriends and I always try to plan at least one long weekend out of the year to just kind of get away without the kiddos. And one of them brought up actually taking the kiddos this time. What's your thought on taking the kids on vacation?
1: Honestly, I really feel like it's important to share those experiences with them because once they get older, you're really going to want to take time for yourself as parents. And it's not going to be such a big deal that you do that because you did it with them when they were younger. And they'll thank you for letting them experience that at a young age.
0: Okay, I do see what you're saying. But when do I get to relax? Like, if it's a trip where we're going to see like museums or go somewhere really cool and experience culture, yes. If it's me at the beach, maybe not.
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Lionel Richie a few weeks back at the Kia Center. What a good time. Ricky Martin out on tour this summer, too. Ooh, that would be fun. It's Magic 107.7.

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It's Kenny Loggins.

0: 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Magic made. 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And so do we. My love is all I have to give. More magic now.
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Eagle Eye Cherry, Save Tonight. Musical family. His sister was Nana Cherry. She had the hit Buffalo Stance, late 80s. And his niece, active in music now. There you go. Michael Jackson in the 90s at noon.

0: Michael Jackson wrapping up the 90s at noon today. It is Magic 107.7. Okay, now we got a conversation going because I'm definitely getting some DMs on Instagram. When it comes to taking vacations, do you take your kids with you each and every time?
1: No way. I think vacations should be what they are, a vacation. Yeah. And that would be no to kids. When kids tag along, just think about it. It's almost like babysitting even more.
0: Well, it's... for me, like, I love taking my daughter on some trips, but when I'm really worn down and I'm tired, I need to get away and rest and relax and recharge. That might be where she's going to go stay with her dad.
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0: 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It all started here. In Sync, Orlando born, magic made. They made their magic in Orlando. And so do we. Staring at my heart when I'm with you. More magic next.
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0: 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Lesson. Oh, come on. If you want a photo, all you got to do is ask. Right, here we go. After three. One, two, three. Jeez. So, what are you waiting for, Orlando? 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

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Benson Boone will be in Las Vegas at the iHeartRadio Music Festival. 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

0: Bon Jovi, as your Friday workday continues here on Magic 107.7. You know, we got to love our kiddos, but they definitely have some interesting habits. My daughter is so into video games right now. Like, I'm losing my mind. What habit is your kid doing that you're just like, no?
1: My son loves collecting different bugs, ants, crickets, grasshoppers, roly-polies, you name it. The other day, he came home with a huge daddy long legs, and I freaked out. I tend to release the bugs back into the backyard without him knowing.
0: Smart mama.
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Congratulations to Taylor Swift. She's just having a banner year. Just named to the Nashville Songwriters Hall of Fame, the youngest artist ever at the young age of 36. So, congrats to her. Eric Carmen, Hungry Eyes, it's Magic 107.7.

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We'll throw in Adele with Hello and a little freestyle with Shannon. 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

The Backstreet Boys have added some Sphere shows in Las Vegas, including a New Year's Eve show. The tickets go on sale August 18th, but that is the Backstreet Boys fan club presale. 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

0: Shannon on Magic 107.7. I mean, I'm not Shannon. That was Shannon. I am Brian. Got more 80s favorites 5 p.m. this evening as we kick off your weekend with Totally 80s on Magic 107.7. So my wife and I, we are heading over to Europe for the first time ever. We're going to fly into London. We're going to bounce around a little bit. End up on a train through Belgium, down to Amsterdam, fly over to Ireland. So we're going to come into contact with a lot of different accents. They just did a survey to find out the most attractive accent in the United States. And it turns out it is the Southern accent. 17.7% of people say it is friendly, authentic, and it's like coming home. Followed by the Boston, New England accent, which actually grates on me. Sorry if you have a Boston, New England. I lump in Philadelphia, all that. If you have that, I'm sorry. It drives me crazy. But it's the number two most attractive accent in the United States. Followed by the Midwest, the New York City, and then Texas. So in the South, they love us. We'll see how that goes when I head over to a different country. I think people in other countries sound so smart compared to us. So it'll be fun to walk around. But I will be interested to see the response when they hear my voice to find out what they think about our accents here in the United States.
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Disney Springs. All you have to do is jump on our Instagram at Magic107.7. You'll see the post there. Just comment and tag the friend you want to take. 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

The good news is it's Friday, and we're heading into the weekend with the best variety of the 80s, 90s, and today. We got Britney Spears on the way. We'll throw in some Whitesnake, a little Post Malone. 5 p.m. this evening, we're going back to the 80s. Kicking off your weekend with Totally 80s on Magic 107.7. 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

Britney Spears said a man hired to clean her house, who you can catch in the background of one of her videos, was actually a secret paparazzi working with the media and was paid big time to alert photographers about her and when and where she was going to be. 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

0: Thankfully, not Monday. We are heading into the weekend on a Friday afternoon. Magic 107.7. It is time for The Scoop. When there's a new study that ranked the 2026 most hurricane vulnerable counties to show where homeowners need to really get ready for storms just in case. AccuWeather's seasonal forecast flagged the northern and northeast Gulf and the Carolinas as the higher than average risk zones this year. Florida got a few counties on the list. Lee, Bay, and Charlotte counties in the top three in Florida. Polk County made the top 10 at number 8. Brevard County, number 15. Here in Central Florida, we're a little safer. Osceola at 28. Orange County all the way down the list at number 68. Florida's got 36 of the top 100 counties. Louisiana next, followed by Texas. With that in mind, we are watching two systems over in the Atlantic. But right now, neither appear to be much of a threat to Florida. Invest 92L is approaching the Caribbean. Its chances of developing have actually dropped as thunderstorms have become less organized, although it still could bring heavy rain to the islands over there this weekend heading into Sunday. Further out, 94 is what we're watching. It has a better chance of getting organized, and forecasters say it could become a tropical depression sometime this weekend. The good news, both systems expected to run into some wind shear, some dry air as they move towards us, so probably not much of a risk for us, but you got to keep an eye on it. And the Sean Sweeney era officially starting for the Orlando Magic. We got a date. The Magic open the regular season October 21st against the Atlanta Hawks at the Kia Center. Going to be Sweeney's first game as an NBA head coach after replacing Jamal Mosley. A couple of dates to make sure you circle on the calendar. Jamal Mosley returns to Orlando with his new team, the Pelicans, February 2nd. Defending champion New York Knicks come to town twice in late March. And LeBron James and his new team, the Philadelphia 76ers, coming to Orlando twice before Christmas. It's a pretty packed schedule. The Magic have 14 back-to-backs, including a five-game road trip in March. Training camp starts September 29th. Preseason, October 7th. Single-game regular season tickets on sale now. 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

0: 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This is Congressman Darren Soto, and I'm putting those values into how I vote. It's why I'm working to lower costs and create jobs. 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

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Before we get there, got Orlando's own Backstreet Boys, Mary J. Blige, and the Beach Boys, Berlin. Take my breath.

0: The best variety of the 80s, 90s, and today. Magic 107.7. It is Brian on your Friday afternoon. And it's time for the weekend watch. A new in theaters this weekend. The End of Oak Street. That's Anne Hathaway and Ewan McGregor. They star in this survival thriller about a family whose neighbors are attacked by prehistoric creatures after the neighborhood is mysteriously transported, quote, somewhere else. The Rivals of Emzia King. Matthew McConaughey is Emzia King, a charismatic beekeeper who reunites with his foster daughter and teaches her the honey business before his rivals tear it all to the ground. Kurt Russell also in this one. He stars as a corrupt businessman pulling the strings behind the scenes. I didn't know there was a dark side to the cutthroat honeybee business. And I think this one's going to do pretty well. Paw Patrol, the dino movie. The Paw Patrol pups crash on an island filled with dinosaurs and have to stop the villainous Mayor Humdinger from exploiting the island for its natural resources after his careless mining causes a dormant volcano to erupt. Lots of big voice actors in this one. Terry Crews, McKenna Grace, Jennifer Hudson, Jamila Jamil, Paris Hilton, and Snoop Dogg. I think with back to school, a lot of kids are going to want to see that. But I think Spider-Man might actually win the box office again. It's going to be Spider-Man versus the Paw Patrol. And that's your weekend watch on a Friday on Magic 107.7.
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It is always on Magic 107.7. You are just a few minutes away from your last chance this week to score $1,000 and a trip to Las Vegas for the iHeartRadio Music Festival. 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

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We've officially made it to the weekend. Now that we're kicking it off with Totally 80s, Sun Magic 107.7, the entire Magic crew rolling through with all of our 80s favorites. Got Joan Jett and the Blackhearts. I got Michael Jackson. I'll throw in the Cutting Crew, a little Dead or Alive. 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Tap that little red mic. 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

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It is Brian getting your weekend started on a Friday. If you did not score tickets to check out the Molly Ringwald's House of Blues Disney Springs tomorrow night, LiveNation.com. 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There's a few left. 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It's the ultimate 80s party. 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

0: 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It is Brian on your Friday evening. 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

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It is Brian. I'm heading out, but Chad Pitt is up next, and he's got more 80s favorites, some of my favorites, Milli Vanilli, Blame It on the Rain. 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

Friday night, totally 80s. It's Magic 107.7. I'm Chad Pitt. I want to give a shout out to you if you're heading over to Magic Kingdom for Mickey's Not So Scary. It is the third night that is happening. By the way, I've heard that they have like great setup this year. There's kind of like a haunted mansion kind of theme scattered throughout the park. That on top of the trick-or-treating, obviously. So if you're heading that way, have a good time. Magic 107.7, Milli Vanilli, and Friday night, totally 80s on right now.

Ryan Adams here. Not that long ago, there's a picture of Pat Benatar holding a dog from Pet Alliance in Greater Orlando because they kicked the dogs back there to help the artist kind of like settle down. But imagine being cuddled by Pat Benatar. Not the worst thing.

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0: 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It all started here. In Sync, Orlando born, Magic made. 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

Yes, Kenny Loggins on a totally 80s Friday night on Magic 107.7. Happy Friday. It's National Relaxation Day. I'm Leslie Gale, and we spent our morning at Discovery Cove. We had so much. It was our second year. We're celebrating National Relaxation Day there. All the pictures are up on our Instagram and Facebook at Magic 107.7.

Everybody does it. Like Prince, Purple Rain on Magic 107.7. And you know, we are getting some new Prince, unreleased Prince music, never before heard. I think next week it's going to be pretty exciting. Here's Technotronic on Magic 107.7.

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1: He's bad. Michael Jackson, the second part of the biopic, Michael biopic, coming out either late next year or early 2028. I'm Leslie Gale. It's a totally 80s Friday night, and it was in the 80s. I used to drive around in my 1972 Trans Am with an eagle on the front listening to Hall & Oates on my 8-track.

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